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0: Any city units in the area, Litchfield and First Street, I got a report of a motor vehicle versus pedestrian. I'm going to be paging out.
1: 223 from Cashwise area.
2: Yeah,

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1: 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If we need one yet.
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1: Second letter.

0: Tom, line with 6.
1: 6, bud.
0: 6 is safe on the pad back here in Hibbing. I'm going to put a debrief on our end.
1: Safe back base, we have nothing here on our end as well. 1920 is every duty.
2: Ten-4, who was the officer that took the theft report earlier?
0: Three-three-sixty-seven.
2: Do you still have the caller on the line?
0: Negative.
2: 10-4.
0: 3-2-23. You can cancel everybody else.
3: No,
0: we're 10-2 here.
4: 223, you want medical and fire canceled? Rescue?
0: 10-4. Canceled. 10-4. And I've got a 45 by number.
4: Go ahead.
0: W. William, 163-248-253-510.

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1: Complaint northbound 25 from Highway 55 on a black Honda Accord and a white Toyota, both unknown 28, passing on the shoulder in and out of traffic and speeding. Information 1822.

0: 3223-45 by number of witness.
1: Go ahead.
0: Taking 291-142-982-512. It should be Trina. I don't need it back if she's 44. Just add as witness.
2: 10-4.
1: Was that just mentioned or witnessed?
0: If it's Jason, then he's the pedestrian.

3351. 3351. Is there a different number for David? Stand by the... My partner that took the call is on a phone call.

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1: Go ahead.
0: If you want to call Jason at the mobile number, that's who he contacted, where he contacted me from.
1: David called you off of Jason's number?
0: Negative, Jason called the deputy and he's got more information.
1: 10-4.
2: 42,000. I'll be out with 623 and I have a 45 by name date of birth. So far, last name, first part is Perez, comma, Shutting. Second part is Tom Union, Mary. First name is Israel, Idaho Sam, Robert, Adam Edward Lincoln. Date of birth is 1991-03-23. Keep an address, driver.
3: 10-4, the second last name was Tom Union Mary, correct?

0: 3223 City Tow for the Jeep. Sorry, it's a Dodge. City Tow.
1: Denver.
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0: Copy, thank you.

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0: 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I'm going to start you towards Painesville. Just got a code 3 transfer out of there. 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

0: 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Night pilot 1487 is a go, and you can give us about a 20-minute delay, and we'll call it 2010 for launch night.
1: Lifelink 3, copy, flight school with the night pilot 1487 with a 2010 departure. My crew, I'm showing 17, 12, and 2003. Is that still correct?
0: Correct.
1: Copy in, my crew, info whenever you're ready.
0: Ben.
1: 80-year-old male with 80.4 kilos for a nice D-mix stroke, no drips, no isolation, and no intubation in the ED at Painesville.

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1: 4 Regents, 1950.
0: Got a Jolene Bowman on the phone in regards to something she spoke about to you yesterday.
1: Works so.
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0: 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Center towing called me direct. 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
1: Oka, 2014.
2: 673. 673, 13,
1: we're out of Painesville. Okay, 2014. 2 lifting 3 souls, 210-15 up to Long Prairie, 2014, LZ secured, have a good flight.
2: Go ahead. We're in London now.
1: Joey, 2015.

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0: We're going to be clear of this call without patient contact. Sounds like AirCare is coming for the patient. We're going to be stuck here for a few minutes until AirCare lands and takes off. We're stuck in the garage at the moment.
1: Yeah, but that's 2018.

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1: Copy.

0: 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We're still on scene, but the right lane's back open.
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0: It's going to be Highway 12 and County Road 9. I have a party on 911. They were involved in a hit and run. Chased the vehicle down. The vehicle is stopped just east of that intersection, and she's confronting them right now. I can hear yelling in the background. 10-4.
2: 3-3-4-8, I'll start heading that way.
0: 10-4.

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1: Go ahead.
0: Sounds like the driver is going to be heavily intoxicated and his car is smoking.
1: 54. Are they parked on Highway 12 or are they parked on County 9?
0: They're on 12. The caller just got back here. I'm going to transfer up to State Patrol as well to get a State Patrol unit.
1: Not far.
2: Why don't you keep her on our line so we can know what's going on until we get someone there, please.
0: Stand for.
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3: 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I'm 71 southbound from Hillcrest.
0: Denver.
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0: I'll be out right in front of Kubota.
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0: 51. 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I got another 2 when you're ready.
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0: King Charles Adam, 209. Ready for second. John Henry Lincoln, 107. Never.

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0: 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Go ahead. This one's going to be Henry 000-114-756-600. Break for a second.
1: Go ahead a second.
0: Boy 692-097-501-217. Second one's going to be driver. First one can be mentioned.
1: Denver.
2: Three 343-10-6.
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0: One. 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You want a city unit out there to do the crash report since it happened at 405 23rd Street Southeast?
1: Eventually, just not right now. I'll be out on field.
0: 10-4.

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1: Definitely.
0: 2053.

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1: I'm out with 51.
0: Crash. 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
0: Denver.
1: And it can go back to their lot.
2: What, like? 224, I'll be open.
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0: Is it on the north side of Highway 12 or the south side?
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0: 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I don't need it back, just add it as driver for me.
1: 10-4.

0: 346 through 43 on 3.
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0: According to 49, the keys were on the hood.
1: Okay, thanks.

0: 3221, 3223, fireworks complaint.
1: 3223,
0: 211. 10-4, sorry. In the area of 605 Lakeland Drive, caller complainant stated that there people in the area have been lighting off fireworks for the last 3 days.
1: Or did they mention that they were aerial or illegal in any way?
0: They claimed them to be loud, explosive kind.
1: 10-4.

0: 2610 car is an active driving complaint, eastbound 94 from the 184. Caller reporting a red Chevy pickup with only a back plate of Henry Victor, Victor 692. Does come back to a 2014 Chevy Silverado, red in color. Concern is Silver Center and Fox.
1: Five, six, seven, call to watch for it.
0: 10-4.

0: SCE-567, it just passed mile post 189. 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Sounds like the caller lost sight of the vehicle.
1: Over. 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

0: Roger, come to us off the right. 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
1: 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I'm going to try to follow it.
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1: Camera I have isn't until the 198.
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1: That part.

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1: Denver.
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1: 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I'll be working on ticket writer.
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0: Thank you. Herzog Apartments, 1031 30th Street Northwest, apartment 224. I just transferred a phone call to Central Care for a suicidal female. They're requesting for officers to clear the scene.
1: 223, 10-4. There's a train stopped at the tracks on Lakeland, FYI.

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1: Twelve, you're down Safe Harbor, Sanford West.

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0: 3211, fireworks complaint.
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0: Caller stated there's large fireworks going off by subway. He says kind of by the fire hall. Has been going on. The last couple days been happening.
1: 10-4.
0: 2154.

0: 3254. I'll be out at 2100. Looks like Trot Ave or 4th Ave, Southwest, for fireworks complaint.
1: Denver.

0: Got Mavic 2. We're taking off from Hennepin, headed up to Anoka. Got 3 on board. Hour 15 if you over speed will improve. Be about 10 minutes.
1: Hennepin for Anoka, 3 souls 150. 10 minutes around 2202.

0: 11, I'll be going 10-8. I'll stay in the area just in case I can find the fireworks.
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2: 12, listening, three souls, 22 minutes back to base. I have 1 hour and 25 minutes of fuel. Low and approved.
1: 12, Adam Fargo for base, three souls, 125, 22 minutes in Robertson, low and approved at 2206. Have a flight.

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1: 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Have a great night.
2: Yeah.

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1: 23.
0: I'm in the 2600 block of 15th Avenue Northwest with Sam John David 504. I called as they're aware they're sending a truck out. They were the next on the list, so you can mark that also. I'll get you a second plate when ready.
2: 10-4, do you just want this as a 48 or?
0: No, they're blocking the line of traffic and a fire hydrant, so we're towing these immediately.
2: 10-4.
1: SP379. Okay.
3: My name is John John Adam 786.
2: 10-4, same ticket, or same ICR.
3: 10-4, I'll tell her about the kinds of vehicles these are.
2: 10-4.
4: Three, two, 24, fireworks complaint.
2: Go ahead.
4: In the 1600 block of 8th Avenue Southeast, complainant said it's been the last several nights that they've been blowing out fireworks in that area. Complainant did want to remain anonymous, but just not very happy about it.
2: Central.

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1: Go ahead.
0: You head west. It's going to be just east of Rice. We have somebody who hit a bear that's still alive.
1: 10-4.
0: R32, just advising, we don't have a K car on in the area at all.
1: Got it.

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0: 10th.
2: 223, I'm out with heads.
0: June 19.
2: Sorry, I just almost witnessed a crash here. We're good, though.
1: 223, 10-4, is Ed's going to tow both of them? Do you want me to just add Ed's on there?
2: Yeah, Ed's is towing both of these. You can have them on here.
1: 10-4.
3: I'll be 10-8.

0: 70 cards for a VOR, southbound 169, just north of County Road 25. For a pickup that was pulling a boat, sounds like the boat has got a flat tire on the trailer, partially in the ditch side.
1: Two seven eight.

0: 12, down to safe. Any current lights? Nothing for debrief.
1: Link 12, heavy down safe. Back to base, nothing for debrief firing as well. We did get the identification of the patient, so no need for calling. 2227, have a good day.
0: 12 copies. Thank you.

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0: 2228.

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1: 432.
0: There was ETL. Make sure it was not on the tracks or anywhere near the roadway. I'm clear.
1: 322 to 34.

0: 719 Cloud, case recall. Last four, the case number 1874, lost load from last night, please.
1: Four.

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0: 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She's, her dogs have been attacked several times by the dogs from the owner of the campground she's in. She just wants to get something on record in case it continues to happen.
1: And 4.
2: 318, 10 to me.
0: 10-4.

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0: 12 lifting at this time. Three souls on board. 13 minutes to get up to Manoman. I have 2 hours of fuel. Low and approved.
1: 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Fuel 13 minutes up to Manoman. Low and approved. LZ secured for arrival 2329.

7221 Culbury Wilmer, 2201 23rd Street Northeast, Sallyport, seizure. 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
0: Are you showing me on a traffic stop? 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I got to restart here.
1: Copy.
0: I'm out of traffic stop currently also.
1: Are you on 23 over by 31st stop?

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0: 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I'll be out with some kids lighting off fireworks off the 15th Street Bridge.
1: 10-4.
0: Lincoln Union Victor 223.
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0: 10-4, go ahead.
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0: 3343, I got a 28-2 when you're ready.
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0: 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John Charles William 156. Once you have it added, just let me know so I can close it out.
1: 10-4.

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1: 379.
0: We got the northbound lane shut down, and when we start pulling out, we may need the southbound lane too.
1: Okay.

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0: A 2630 Carson Fulana driving complaint east on Highway 10 from the 161. Caller reporting a gray SUV with a Minnesota 28 of Sam at Tom Mary 472. Comes back to an 04 Mazda Tribute gray in color. Over center and fog, slamming on the brakes randomly and almost struck a vehicle. Information at 24 minutes.
1: 432, do you have a follower?
0: I can call him back here.
1: Thank you.

0: 379486. I didn't tell them before I started walking away, but they can start pulling on it again.
1: Okay. SP 432 update.
0: Go ahead.
1: RP back on the driving complaint. It turned into the Holiday gas station in Rice. I did update the county.
0: Got some units over there right now, actually.

0: 70 to 393 on your main. Just letting you know that the ambulance did leave just about a minute ago, so you should be out of it.
1: Yeah, for then.
2: Okay, and I got an ALS transfer out of ED-12 going to Jordan's Minneapolis.
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0: We copy that traffic as well. 34, man.

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0: com. Like three, got three souls. 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We have found the gap. Give us about 15 down to Redwood.
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1: 10-4. You gonna need an ICR for that?
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0: 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Ending mileage is 13378.

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1: I don't
0: back over
1: hospital.
0: Here. Definitely. 223, did I have the correct female?
2: Yeah, 10-4.

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0: Did you make patient contact at all?
1: We have.
0: Copy.
1: Do you got something pending?
0: Like just called in an ALS call 3, but I have to talk to somebody once on here.
1: Copy. Do you want us to stand by?

0: 321 from 600. Code 3 and pending 911 in Redwood Falls. I'm just coming straight towards Redwood Falls.
1: Copy that. We'll head back to Redwood.
0: Far.
2: Six nine 22 Charlie.
0: Go ahead.
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0: Stand by.

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0: 302, Kim.
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0: 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I'll take an associated, both odds are 4 and 30 degree, 5, 6, 7, any chance?
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0: County Park 2 at Big Candy, 9144 123rd Avenue Southeast. Complainant states there's a maroon minivan at about two or three tent sites down east of Campsite 8. There's a female party that was screaming, saying it hurt, stop, please. My caller's husband went over and spoke with them. It sounded like she recently had some knee pain, and the 15-year-old son, he believes, that was with them, was trying to calm her down. They like a welfare check on her. Unsure if it was knee pain related or what was going on.
1: And

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0: If you're sure they're in park two, because we're not finding a minivan, and of course the caller isn't answering though.
2: Yeah, they gave me park two. It should be way in the back, is what they kind of described in the where all the tents should be. I believe she said the primitive. Let me go back and listen for you.

0: 3, that's about.
1: Three forty-six.
0: Yeah, they stated they're at part 2 in the perimeter of sight. They said that they're at site number 8. It should be east of them. A couple of sites down. There should be some tents and a maroon minivan.
1: I have no clue where she's talking about. I'm going to go wake her up.
0: 10-4.

0: Be in part one.
1: You're thinking they're at park one?
0: Yeah, from what they're describing, I think that's park one. And we're at 8, and nobody's here. And the people at 10 said they haven't heard anything.
1: 346. When I was talking to my complainant, she stated there wasn't very many people there. My partner looked up online. If you maybe go to the northeast corner, it should be there. Number 8, one of the first sites.
0: Yeah, I'm at number 8. Nobody's here, and I talked to the people at 10. They said number 8 is not here, and they have not heard anything all night.
1: Ever. Tempico Park 1 and see if anyone will answer to see if they're there, registered.
0: Yeah, if you don't mind.
1: Ever.

0: 3 Delta Kirk.
1: Three on the card, 324, we got enough 30 degrees. Have a good night, thank you.

0: 3351. We located the van. We're 10-12 with them. I got a 28 when you're ready.
1: Go ahead.
0: Lincoln Robert Union 374.
1: 347.

0: 351. 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That 28 you gave me, that was a 2014 silver Town and Country. Is that correct?
1: Yep.
0: 10-4.

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1: 3223.
0: There was a FedEx trailer, a double trailer, trying to pull into the old facility. He made a wrong turn and tried to back out, and he got stuck, but I checked in on him. He's going to get a hold of his dispatch. I'll take an ICR, but I'm not going to do much with it. I don't have a 28 for you. He's off the roadway. But just in case you guys get a call for us to check him out, just FYI.
1: 10-4.

0: 23 to 23. The location was the old FedEx facility just to the west of the train tracks. It might be like 1700 or something like that.
1: 10-4.

0: 323-211.
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0: 211. 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She would like her trespassed and arrested if she comes back.
1: 223-10-4. 10-4.
2: State Patrol on your bed.
3: 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Go ahead.
2: Got a deputy out with a semi-tractor trailer versus cow on the east side of Glendon on Highway 10. Deputy's requesting DOT to come out to assist in moving the cow off the roadway if that's possible.

0: 3 to 24. 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There is a key holder, Jim. 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
0: 10-4. 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
1: 7211, copy.
0: 7211, 605.
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1: Copy. 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
0: Eleven.

$10.50. $1703 Trot Avenue Southwest. Called in by a tow agency that was sent to tow a FedEx truck. The driver got there and reported some property damage. They'd like an officer to come down there. $633.

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1: Never.
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1: I'm going to assign you to a lost dog complaint if you can close it out. It's from Saturday.

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0: This tow truck driver is just reporting what was already reported this morning on ICR number 2600-7193. If you can just attach that, I'll be 10-8.
1: Yeah.

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0: 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They're unable to, like, point out where, what apartment they live in, but I'm guessing they live over on 24th Ave somewhere. There's a 3 and a 4 year old. I'm talking, their first names are Angel and Raul. I'm not sure if there's anything you can figure out in the local with it.
1: Yeah.

0: Go ahead.
1: I did try to look at those names or any lost and founds that we've had up in that area, and I'm not finding anything recent that matches anything close to what you gave me.
0: Temper, thank you. Yeah, I can't remember having one up here either.
1: 717.

0: 219 to 109 on 4. Spoke with somebody. They're going to get someone headed over here shortly. In the meantime, I can keep driving around and maybe start on some paperwork.
1: Timber, yeah, that sounds good. 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
0: Timber. Yeah,

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0: Tony just put out a crash on Highway 4. We're actually en route.
1: 10-4.

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1: 10-4.

0: 7222. They're requesting a second rig to the PI Lake Henry Township, Highway 4, County Road 32. 7411 is also en route.
1: Copy. 7222 will be en route.

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0: F/A-17。Oh, did you have traffic?
1: Must have been accidental.
0: Shepard.

Blessing 3, Blessing 3, same request in Lake Henry Township. Blessing 3, same request in Lake Henry Township. Heading 31 degrees by 26.2 nautical miles. Blessing that heading for you is 31 degrees by 26.2 nautical miles.

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1: Yellow Adam Henry, 752, Highway 9, 62nd Street Northwest.
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1: Just coming into the south end of the PSA, clearing covering.
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1: Good morning, 1751 in 2002.
2: Pilot is 1929, aircraft 356, Lima, Lima. I got about 220 on the fuel. Risk is low, weather is going to be green today.
0: Copy, 2002, 1751, 1929. 356, Lima, Lima, 220 on the fuel, weather is going to be green. Today. Currently, I have 11 and 2 on flight. 9 is going to be Nikki only, Lightning 1's out of service. Other than that, everybody's fully staffed. OCC is San and Stacy, dispatch by Kevin Jordan, 99, not good, but good.

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Good. In Raymond, 206 First Avenue, correction, First Street, Jack Russell, black and white Jack Russell ran away.

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St. Cloud, 2670 cars for a 1050, eastbound 94, mile post 195, Toyota Corolla on a Ford F-250, no injuries, no blocking, Corolla might be disabled. 401. 831, it's going to be on the curve just past, just after the on-ramp by the 195.

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1: I'll have you hold up in New London.
0: Copy that.
1: Thank you, 833.
2: Speed 289. Assist with 401's crash. I'm going to shut down the on-ramp eastbound from Fenning. There's a close crash.
3: Ten four.

0: 319. 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Is there anything specific you want me to tell her?
1: You get her like name and number, add her to that ICR, and then let her know that Family Services currently has them, so she'll have to reach out to them.
0: Yeah.
2: The crash zone, and I'm going to check on this other one quick, get them up there too.

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1: C401.
0: Alright, the first car is Mitsubishi Nora Victor Edward 074 that got hit by a dump truck. He'll need a tow, front end damage, tire, and then we'll get him moved up to the crash site.
1: 10 more. I'll start the tow.

0: for one thing. So 289 is going to sit with that first crash with that Mitsubishi if you want to start an event for him, and I'll roll up to the other crash.
1: 10-4 events made in pending.

0: And think about 2670 cars, another 1050 east of your location, eastbound 94, about my post 197, a garbage truck, a semi, and a passenger car. No injuries, vehicles are on the shoulder. There's also a van at the 196 with a stalled out with a flat, requesting lights for to change tire when you clear.
1: That one, I don't think that crashed.
0: 840.

0: St. Cloud is 2401.
1: Got St. Cloud.
0: This garbage truck and semi might be involved, might be the ones that are involved with the other car, because they said that they hit a passenger car as well that did not follow them to where they were pulled over to near the 197.
1: Okay, I will finish this one and I'll move up to that one and check it out.
0: 10-4.

0: 600-7222. We are going to be clear of the accident scene en route back to Wilmer. We are not transporting any souls.
1: 7222, copy, clear, heading back to Wilmer, 843.

0: Go ahead.
1: Yeah, I'm going to run up to the other two semis up there. Could you get his DL put in there, insurance information, phone number, and then I'll just combine them all, and then the case number's already there, I see.
0: Do you have the other vehicles that were involved with the silver passenger car?
1: Possibly. There's a dump truck and a semi up the road here stopped. Said they hit a passenger car, so I'll see if they're involved.
0: 10-4. Yeah, just let me know, because I already wrote this crash.

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1: When you're done with the animal call, I have a parking complaint for you in the area of 2312 3rd Avenue Southeast.
0: $856.

0: St. Cloud 2670 cars referenced that motors desist. DOT just called over. It's on the westbound side, and they're right on the fog line requesting lights on a steep part of the ditch there.
1: Two 89, copies on clear.
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1: Two is returning to base, 3-4, fuel 1 hour 35, give me 25 back.
0: Copy 2, show you listing, 3 tools, 25 minutes, and 137 on the fuel. 10 miles, 901, safe flight.

0: forget what it's called. B291. Can you cross-reference the events I'm on to 289? The same thing.
1: 10-4.

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1: 72
0: 12. I just dropped the Melrose transfer and you're going back to Rice.
1: Okay, we'll be in route.
0: Thank you, 907.

0: 401 289, copy the main. Hey, we've entered all the information from these two other vehicles, seeing you drew a case and started it. Maybe you just finish it then.
1: 10-4, that's fine. I'm headed your way. I'll be out there in a few.
0: Something with him. For that Melrose transfer, that 72-12 is on. Can you just contact the hospital, make sure that patient's still out there yet? And if they are, the crew will be up there in 45 minutes. Give them an update, ETA.
2: Affirmative. I just got off the phone with them. They are still there.
0: Copy. Thank you.
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2: 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First floor, down the left side, there is one in the back door.
1: 10-4. I'm going to follow behind him. We're going to try and make it to the off-ramp of 18th.

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0: There is a city unit that can take a phone call from a Brown County deputy.
1: Ten four.
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0: Ten four.

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0: 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Location will be 1610 9th Street Southwest. You can also add Broward County Sheriff's Office.
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0: 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I talked to the owner of the trailer and trucks. They're going to move them. I'll be tonight.
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0: He's out on the Air Patcher 1. Something I can help you with?
1: We did get the green light to go ahead and touch up that whole road right that you guys are working on. So if you guys want to continue doing what you're doing, be all right.
0: Ten four, copy that.
1: All right. If you guys got any questions, give me a call, but I'll update Pam too.
0: Ten four.

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0: Are you showing 7285 logged in? It's not allowing me to log in.

0: Sending out 2670 cars for 1050. It's going to be, it happened eastbound 10 at Jackson Avenue. It's going to be a gray Cadillac ST5 and a black Ford Explorer exited onto Railroad Drive.
1: Two thirty three.
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and called 2610 Ferris. Information only on a driving complaint with a 4-minute delay. Eastbound 94 from outpost 170 on an Enterprise box truck. Green and white in color. Vehicle is swerving. Driver appears to be on their phone. Eastbound 94 from outpost 170. 5-minute delay. Information only at 1011.

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0: Can you make me an AOA VRE event for Wright County? We're going to be at the Buffalo Hospital. I'm going, bro.
1: Go for it.

0: 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Four Glen. 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

0: 2630, 2640 cars for a wrong way driver, westbound 94, left was 147, eastbound and the westbound, possibly corrected. Hold on 1 second.
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0: 1048, I'm still on the phone with the caller. Sounds like the she did get corrected, is now westbound in the westbound.
1: Copy.

0: St. Cloud SB 673. Caller now states that was a different vehicle. It was not the vehicle that was wrong way. He did not see it correct.
1: 10-4. So we still have a wrong way driver?
0: Yeah, he said he did not see it correct, that it is still possibly wrong way, eastbound and the westbound from Albany.
1: Copy.

0: 3-1-1.
1: Good.
0: Turn a phone call to a party. He's reporting at 10:50 that happened yesterday afternoon. He's at home in Litchfield.

0: There's Debbie to St. Cloud.
1: Go ahead.
0: I was in Albany at the time the runway was called out. I am currently eastbound towards Avon, haven't come across it. There was a red SUV at the base of the ramp when it got on. I don't know if that's the vehicle in question.
2: 10-7-3 St. Cloud. I'm actually at mile marker 150, and I haven't come across it yet.
1: 10-4.

0: 19-3-225, welfare check. Request for a welfare check at 410 12th Street Southwest. Mill wants his two children checked on, and then there's three other children in the house that are not his, but he wants them checked on as well. He's been having an argument with his ex via text messaging, and now he wants the kids checked on.
1: A little over 2 hours of fuel. It's going to take us 1+20, depending on the winds. I'll give you an updated ETA once we get en route. And this is low approved.
2: Have you seen route? 1 hour, 20 minutes on the fuel. Excuse me, 1 hour, 20 minutes en route. 2 hours on fuel at 10:56.
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0: 3225.
1: I just spoke with the caller. He says he does not believe the kids are in any danger or that they need anything. He is just very upset that she does not want him in her life, and he wants partial custody of the kids. I explained to him how to go about that. Units will be 10-8.
0: 10-4, 10-8, at 1101.

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2: 225.
0: 1214 Lake Avenue Northwest. This may be more disorderly. 12-year-old boy was throwing a temper tantrum and breaking things in the house. He's trying to replace a rim on a go-kart, and he's unable to get it done. The father's unable to come home at the moment.
1: Ten-four.
2: 225, 10-4.
0: At 11-13, the father's driving truck, and he's unable to swing over there.
1: Did he say he's looking for from up?
0: Sounds like he just wants to make sure he's not going to injure himself or his girl, the father's girlfriend that's at the house. Apparently she has a disability and is unable to help the child.
1: 10-4.
0: 10-4. So he's not aware of any weapons per se in the house, and no known drugs or alcohol use.

0: 47, same club. Highway 24 northbound in Clearwater. I've got a dump trailer tipped over right on the bridge. You send me another car. I'll advise on a tow.
1: 10-4.
2: Come on, Phil.
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1: Go ahead.
0: The priority starts the driver. His company called Collins out of St. Cloud. Their drive time to get there.
1: 10-4. They're going to need a dumpster and then also something for the trailer.
0: 10-4.
1: They're also going to need some equipment to load all of their debris that's laying on the shoulder.
0: 10-4.

0: 47.8. I don't know if you can see us on camera, but obviously we are blocking the north pump lane 24.
1: Yeah, 10-4. Take out 2602. Northbound 24 at Interstate 94. That northbound lane is going to be blocked for some time here.
2: Copy.
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0: Tango 2610 cars for a 1050 hit and run, Highway 12, Mile Post 137 near Delano. Run vehicle and continued westbound. White sedan, Minnesota plate of Boy Union, Sam Tom, 3 David. Would have damage to the left side.
1: One when I clear.
0: 7-4.
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1: 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You send him to my work stuff.
0: Tenver, I'll send him over.
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0: Can I send you out a mental health ICR? I think we got it taken care of, but just so that there's some documentation of it.
1: Pepper.
0: 1131. 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
0: Paul Nora Robert 580, Highway 23, County 32.
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0: 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My number.
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0: 8418192.
2: King Zebra William 007, Highway 23, County 32.
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1: Speed 291.
0: DOT sent out a couple trucks for traffic control. We're at least going to have to keep the south 24 turn lane to east 94 and then some of the northbound portions of the lane closed off for quite a while.
1: Hey, 10-4. 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
2: Go ahead.
1: That comes back to Daniel Lee Sheffers of Redondo Beach, California. It is, and is valid.
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0: Eight, partner, this time, three souls on board. 2 hours, 10 minutes on fuel. Low risk has been approved and out to Brainerd Hospital.
1: American 8, I copy you lifting at this time. Three souls, two down the fuel, headed to Brainerd Hospital. Your helipad should be secured, 1146.

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0: Three, two, 19, public assist.
1: Go ahead.
0: Can you swing over to the oxygen service company? He said that a neighborhood kid is shooting fireworks toward his explosive containers. Doesn't sound like he's currently doing it, but he's found quite a bit of evidence that it has happened recently.
1: Sir.
0: 11:59. 3332 status.
2: 10-2.
0: 10-4.

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1: Copy that, lower pad, and if all you see could build me a leg, pilot only over to the ship. I'll grab some fuel water if I...

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0: Can you start a public assist complaint? It's going to be O'Neill's, got flagged down by the owner for a parking issue. I'll be 10-6 here shortly.
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1: SP-291.
0: Does the camera capture this at all?
1: Thanks.
0: Thank you.

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1: 07. If you could add that and the RO, he's from Morris with AAA. There's an issue with the vehicle. 10-8.
0: 10-4, 12-10.

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1: Then Minnesota Ave, southwest, and... They'll be at 917 Minnesota Ave, southwest, and we got Robert X-ray 49523.
0: 10-4.

0: Tom, right thinking?
1: Please go ahead.
0: Yes, ma'am. I'm thinking. Departing Brainerd at this time en route to Minneapolis Children's. I've got five souls on board. We're sending the 2 hour fuel. Low risk has been approved.
1: Copy 8, lifted 5 souls, 12 of the 200 to Minneapolis Children's, 1216.
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1: Go ahead.
0: Got a recall just north of your location, southbound 169, just south of County Road 25. I got a white cooler that's in the left lane.
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0: The unit 1018, or close, I can talk to somebody in the lobby about a domestic from this morning.
1: I don't think anyone's at the office right now. Which call was that?
0: I don't believe it was reported this morning, but she's now wanting to talk with somebody about a domestic.
1: Ten four. I can head in.
0: 12:48.

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You return a phone call to the complainant. It's a continuation of some landlord-tenant disputes. There's a case number from last week that it's related to it. Maybe you might want to take a look at before you call her back. Call 56.

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0: 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I have the complainant.
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0: Down for.

0: 325, he's suspended as a non-extraditable warrant out of Indiana and is the respondent in a Danko with a different person than the complainant.
1: Deadpore, if you could add him, please. Thank you.
0: 1303.

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0: There's also a semi that just broke down blocking the eastbound on-ramp to 94, so everything's shut down right here for a bit.
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0: In Walmart row 10, caller reporting a dog in a black SUV that's not running. The plate she gave comes back as a Ford Expedition that's gray in color. 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
2: 10-4. Sorry if they were just like some assistance getting personal property from her mother. There's no orders in place. Her mom's just not giving her the property of some documents and stuff. She'd like some assistance.

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0: 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I can make arrangements to pick that up.

0: Rising Tom, this is Tom. 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
1: We're lifting from base for the scene of flight. 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RA was low end, acknowledged.
0: We're rising to an altitude you're lifting at this time, headed to the scene, four souls, 2 hours of fuel, 12 minutes VTE. You were still load approved, altitude

0: Mankato SB 279.
1: Mankato, you can just repeat what I had. They just went 10-15 with him. Thank you.
2: 10-4-13-60.
3: It's Link 8 for OCC. Yes, ma'am. Could you do a leg over to Anoka for us? We'll get some fuel on the way home.
2: Kind of that, I'll add a leg over to Anoka for fuel and set that up for you on the way home.
3: Perfect. Thank you.

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1: Do go ahead.
0: Hey, outside of just east of Darwin, there's a big pile of tires, but I'm also seeing some like equipment by it. I'm wondering if we should pick that up or not.
1: There's equipment with tracks on. You can leave it there because sometimes they'll lay it across the road. They'll lay the tires down across the road. So if that's the case, and there's big equipment with tracks, and just leave it. If there's like a dozen or so tires, probably.
0: Yeah. Yeah, there are. So, okay. Yeah, we'll leave it then.
1: Copy. Thanks.
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0: 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The cab moving. What do they need closed down still for the recovery of the metal?
1: I gotta check with Collins quick, but I'm assuming at least all of northbound still. Give me a minute.
0: Denver.
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0: Yeah, you have it, yeah.
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0: I think we can release everything up here. We just had a in the car of this excavator as well as the trailer.
1: And first, so just the eastbound ramp still closed?
0: No, the eastbound ramp is open.

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0: Tom, over to you.
1: Thanks, go ahead.
0: Yes, ma'am, I think you're departing off the children's and run to Anoka. I've got three souls on board. 1 hour 15, 1+15 on fuel. Low risk has been approved.
1: Perfect, 8 lifting ahead to Anoka for fuel, three souls, 1, 1, 5 on the fuel.

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3: you head over to the Prairie Lakes Girls Group Home? 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They're unable to get her in the car, and they're concerned she's going to fight when you guys arrive.
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0: Six will be lifting Fairview, local area, Burnsville Field. About 15 minutes pilot only, 2 hours plus, 10 on the field, and risk is low and approved.
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2: 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Staff's going to be meeting us down there. You're going to give them a call, give them a heads up.
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1: Good info.
0: Staff was just printing a med list. They'll be right down, so just a few minutes behind you, probably.
1: Timber, yeah, just getting that out.

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1: Tom, Lifeline 6.
2: Cisco.
1: 6 to space back on the patch, yes, Fairview leaving.
2: Tommy 6 back on patch, heading 14-03.
0: Six pilot, we are coming out right now if you wanted to keep running.

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0: 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One part of the driver of the car. Party shoulder pain and head pain. I'll be sending an ambulance.
1: Okay.

0: Take out 2670, cars in the Elk River area. Information only on a driving complaint. Northbound 169. Actually looks like it exited at Main Street right now. It's a gray sedan, possibly a Hyundai. Driving at a high rate of speed and passing on the shoulder. Information only 1404.
1: At 15th Avenue at 30th Street Northwest on a PI.
2: Yes, you don't.

0: come. I think.
1: Six, go ahead.
0: Six will be lifting Fairview Hibbing for St. Mary Duluth. Four on board, 2 hours on the fuel. Looking about 25 minutes in route. Risk is low and approved.
1: The lifting six, I copy you lifting at this time to St. Mary's, four souls, 2 hours of fuel. Risk is low and approved. 14, 7, 8.

0: Abreviquei.
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0: Yes, ma'am, I think he's departing. Okay, at this time, and now back to base. I've got three souls on board. 2 hours, 15 minutes off fuel, low risk, you've been approved.
1: Left 8, I copy you. Left to head back to base, three souls. 2 minutes on the fuel, 14.

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0: Give me 1 second, hold.
1: Um.
0: 24 is completely open, I'm telling you.
1: 14, 14.

0: 3350, 1050. Crash happened on Highway 23, County Road 10 in Spicer. Parties pulled off into the Teals parking lot. I had to transfer the caller to state. No injuries.
1: Protein 16. 129 Wilmer, I copy that. I'm in one and I'll take care of it. 350 can disregard.
0: 10-4, 1416.
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0: 1416.
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0: can't call it 26, 30 cars for a 1050 hit and run. Happened eastbound 10 near mile post 190. Suspect vehicle is a white pickup with a black flatbed trailer. Can you eastbound on 10 from mile post 190?
1: 330 copies.

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2: There's going to be a silver Cadillac SUV sitting on northbound 101, just north of County 38, trying to get insurance on the vehicle in case you get any calls on it.
1: 10-4.
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0: St. Cloud SPD 330. That suspect vehicle called in. He is on his way back to the scene.
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0: Hotel Sierra. This is Lifeline 5. Got a copy. ...3254 Lost Dog.
1: Go ahead.
0: The Lost Dog ran away this morning at 904 Mary Avenue Southeast. It's a white Maltese. No collar, but it is chipped.
1: Is it just information only?
0: Temporary. If you just want to close it out.

0: What is that, 4? Lifeline 4, go ahead.
1: Yeah, 4, you call me off of Fargo Jet Center and route over to Sanford West. Solo, give me about 5 minutes around 210 on the field.
0: Copy. Copy yourself. Going over back to Sanford West. 210 on the fuel and 5 minutes en route. Also, your pad is secured.

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0: If you could change Denton to driver, and I have a 45 by numbers.
1: Go ahead.
0: L Lincoln 000177024600.
1: Is that the other driver?

0: 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He's valid instruction permit only.
1: 10-4, if you can send that 45 out to me, I'll add her

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1: Yeah, 4 landed safe at Stanford West. And if 4CC could build me a leg, we're going to need a fuel stop. Maybe Stanford West to St. Cloud, and then St. Cloud continuing on to the U of M.
0: Copy, got you down safe at 1433. We'll get that fuel leg in at St. Cloud.

0: 3 to 19. U-1019, the front lobby. Party, if they're reporting some harassment, I guess someone has been taking pictures of her license plates at the Hurry Lock Apartments, but she's in the front lobby right now.
1: Cover.

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0: 3109, another city unit for a domestic.
1: Three 239.
0: 420 30th Street Northwest. They're outside apparently. But Grace is on the phone arguing with her ex fiance about a ring that he won't give back to her.
2: Yeah, Pepper.
1: 239 10-4.
0: And she just hung up on me. It's over her grandmother's ring or something.
2: Yeah,
0: Wilmer Cruz for routine discharge out of Rice Memorial ER, going to Regency Estates in Wilmer.
3: Come on.

0: And was this verbal or just or physical?
1: It sounded just verbal. The other half was refusing to give the ring, and then the complainant was just saying, if you give it back to me, I'll end the call. So I don't know if she got it back or what happened.

0: 109-239, I spoke to the complainant again. 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
1: Close. I'm going to continue.
2: 239, copy out. Proceed as well.
0: 1448.

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0: 26 30 cars for a 10-50 hit and run, westbound Highway 10 from Outpost 180. Suspect vehicle is going to be a gray truck with a white trailer. RP is following.
1: Thank you. Can you put them pending for afternoon car?
0: 10-4.
2: 2603, I can try to find a good stuff.
0: 10-4.
3: Seven 211's arriving at Rice.
4: 1451.
5: In the car. The other party gave the ring back, and they both agreed they didn't need anything else, so I'll be 10-8.
4: 1451.
6: 3239, copy. I'll be 10-8.
4: 1451. .109 or 239. I've got a pending domestic in the lobby from June 30th.
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0: Blake, Blake 4.
1: Four, go ahead.
0: Yeah, 4, you can call us off of Fargo Sanford West en route to St. Cloud Airport. Got 5 on board, 2 hours of fuel, and the risk is over.
1: Copy, so you're lifting 4 Fargo to St. Cloud. 5 fuels on board. I'm showing 62 minutes en route with 2 hours of fuel. 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
0: Yeah, that's about right. I'll give you an updated ETA when we're in route.
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0: Here's code 3 in Wilmer 2202, Kent Street, Southwest Northfall.
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0: Take out 2631st for a 1050, northbound 15 and County Road 1, two vehicles, and it is blocking.
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2: Yeah, en route to the St. Cloud Hospital. Could you advise the hospital that we're en route?
1: Denver.

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1: Six, 5, 6, 5, 8, 8, 8, 8, 8, 8, 8, 8, 8, 8, 8, 8, 8, 8, 8, 8, 8, 8, 8, 8, 8, 8, 8, 8, 8, 8, 8, 8, 8, 8, 8, 8, 8, 8, 8, 8, 8, 8, 8, 8, 8, 8, 8, 8, 8, 8, 8, 8, 8, 8, 8, 8, 8, 8, 8, 8, 8, 8, 8, 8, 8, 8, 8, 8, 8, 8, 8, 8, 8, 8, 8, 8, 8, 8, 8, 8, 8, 8, 8, 8, 8, 8, 8, 8, 8, 8, 8, 8, 8, 8, 8, 8, 8, 8, 8, 8, 8, 8, 8, 8, 8, 8, 8, 8, 8, 8, 8, 8, 8, 8, 8, 8, 8, 8, 8, 8, 8, 8, 8, 8, 8, 8,

0: 1550. I love music. Callers in the area of Minnesota Avenue and 15th Street Southwest reporting a loud bass in the neighborhood that's been going on for at least 45 minutes. It's shaking his entire residence.
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1: Ten nine. 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

0: 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I tried a phone call at a party. 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
0: 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Have a good night.
1: 10-7-16-9. Have a good night. Take on 2670 cars for 1050. Heaven westbound 10 at County Road 81. Ford Escape and a Ford Taurus. No injuries, no blocking. Vehicles pulled off north of Highway 10 onto County Road 81.
0: 1610.

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Westbound 94 from Clearwater on a white Toyota RAV4, Minnesota plate of King Lincoln Henry 514. Crossing center in fog, almost hit other vehicles. 6 minute delay, information only 1611.

0: Yukon. Yukon South of St. Cloud. Airport en route to the U of M West Bank. It's 5 on board. It's about 25 minutes en route. And we currently have an hour and just 20 minutes to go.
1: Have you show you lithium for the University West Bank. Five souls, 25 minutes and route 120 on the fuel. Time now is 6:13, safe flight.

0: County Innocence on a driving complaint northbound County Road 5 from 112th Avenue Northwest. Caller reporting two vehicles racing, described as a red Alero and a black Ford Taurus, high rate of speed, passing unsafely, northbound County Road 5 from 112th Avenue Northwest. Time now, 1615.
1: 3332, can you send that out, please?

0: Calm, avec lui.
1: Hey, go ahead.
0: Yes, ma'am, Life Engage. Departing at this time, en route over to Brainerd. I've got three souls on board. 2 hours, 15 minutes on fuel, lower speed for approach.
1: So, Life Engage, looking at this time, headed to Brainerd Hospital, three souls, 250 on the fuel, 16-6.
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0: Incom, it has listed as Painesville Sanitary Hospital. Has that changed or is it still seen?
1: I still have it listed as a scene in Watkins.
0: Copy for 3.

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1: Go ahead.
0: Talking from Mayo Ambulance, their ambulances are still responding. Called for a house explosion, unknown injuries. It's going to be near the address that is listed for you guys of this scene.
1: Copy.

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1: Okay.

0: Paris cars in the Elk River area. Information only on a driving point eastbound 10 from outpost 209 on a blue Honda Civic. Minnesota plate is Zebra George King 582. Cutting vehicles off. Tried running the caller off the road. That's eastbound 10 from outpost 209. Information at 1620.
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4: That's a firm. 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

0: The second one is a red 2000 Oval Alero to Amanda Jean Stephan of Candy, Ohio, January 27, born in 79. Valid, D. David, negative 29.
1: Find my number for that Alero. Call 00-154-018-200.
0: Yeah.
1: And for them, Paula, it's going to be Hanson Jr.
2: Wi-Fi 3, we're up on flight A right now. I'll fill the new one out.

0: 33-32. Your first 45 on Schuler's valid. Glasses, D. David, negative 29. Looks like no violations. And on Campson is valid. D. David with a restriction of farm 40-mile radius, daylight only, negative 29.
1: 10-4. Miss Atwell, please, they're advised.

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0: and 3 OCC. Everything looks good. The highest optical value box is not checked, but the value is correct. So if you're good with it, I'll check the box. Everything else is good.
1: Now, when I was looking at it, it was grayed out, and I was unable to uncheck or check the box. So, yeah, I was good with the number.
0: Okay, sounds good. Yeah, I have it marked on my end, so we're good there. And then this is a verbal approval. You are good to go.
1: Good copy for 3. You can show us lifting Wilbur en route to scene. It should be about 11, 12 minutes.
0: I have you lifting for scene 11 to 12 minutes, 16:25. You're going to be on STAC 3. I'm checking with a ground contact now.
1: Good copy for 3. We'll be lifting now. 2 hours, 15 fuel, 3 POB. And like I said, 11, 12 minutes in a row. We'll be switching over pretty quick here.
0: Westlink 3, we are actually getting cancellation now.
1: Roger, we'll do a quick turn and land back to the turn.
0: Copy, free turn, please.

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Eastbound 94 from outpost 191 on a black Pontiac, out of state plate of Adam Ocean 265. Young child's in the back seat, unrestrained. Eastbound 94 from outpost 191, information only at 1627.

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1: Southern 10, go ahead.
0: Yes, ma'am. Lifelink 10, we got four shoals. We have 1 hour, 45 minutes on the fuel alpha. ETA to Methodist. Better give us 1 hour, 19 minutes.
1: Copy, 10 headed to Methodist, four shoals, 1:45 on the fuel, and 19 minutes en route, 1640.

Hamilton County units for a driving complaint on Highway 23 and 105th Street Southwest, heading eastbound on Highway 23. Report of a black vehicle that is unable to maintain lane, and he almost hit a vehicle head-on. Edward Mary Nora 432 comes back to 2005 Dodge, black Dodge Ram pickup. The caller is also transferred to state. Time now at 16:43.

0: pretty busy. I won't be with heads up to it, but you can send it out to me.
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3: 45, name.
2: Go ahead.
3: Last name, Andreen, Adam, Nora. David, Robert, Edward, Edward, Nora. First name, Emmett. A little unique spelling here. It's Edward, Mary, Mary, Ida, Tom, Tom. Middle name, Andrew. 2011-0916.
2: Contact not on file. Negative 29.
3: 10-4, go ahead and I don't see him local either. Adam as a driver.
2: Do you have an address?
3: Says he lives with Mom Melissa Sluka. I was gonna look that up. He doesn't know his address.
2: Ten four. We've got a few addresses here for it.
3: Says he lives across from a boat access.
2: Is Medato close enough?
3: Why don't you hold off? I'll see if I can get her on the phone.
2: Cover.

0: St. Cloud K312 or available K car for a nuisance bear call in southern Morrison County. RP did shoot at the bear. Requesting a 1021.
1: CC Waypoint 10 pilot. You want to build me a wagon for fuel and a fuel stop at an Alta with crew on the way back home after this race?
2: Captain, we can do that for you. Pick that up.
1: Thank you, sir.
2: No problem. Have a safe flight.
1: And Tom, my point 10 is going to be off tuning for a report.
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0: We're 10-6, the hospital, en route to Sherman County Jail.
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0: Approved.
2: Precinct 8, emergency listing at this time, headed to U of M East, Inc., 4 Souls 155 on the field, 1648.

0: 31.
1: So Dad is Andrew Andreen. He's the one that lives by the boat access. He's in Local, I had him. Mom apparently lives in Wilmer.

0: Yeah, 564. Four, go ahead.
1: Yeah, four, you can call us off of U of M, West Bank, and route back to Norca, 2 on board. It's about 10 minutes back, and we get 55 on fuel.
0: Have you listening for, so you're lifting two souls, 10 minutes and out, 55 on the fuel, timeout 1651.

65-2670 cars. Information on landed driving. Complaint northbound 169 from outpost 162 on the gray Toyota Prius, license plate of Fever Paul George 971, crossing center and fog. Information only at 1652.

0: Tanklot 2610 cars for a 1050, Highway 24 at 160th Street, about milepost 42, two vehicles, no injuries, vehicles are blocking.
1: 138, running clear from Buffalo.
0: 1657.

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0: Continuing from that, I'll be out with another one, same location, Owen Hansen, see if he's in local. He's 13, I'm guessing he probably isn't.
2: Our only debrief item was about the RA we're putting in for OCC. 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
0: Adam is driver.

0: 3-2-19, 3-2-25 disorderly. At Home Depot, 320th Avenue Southeast. Staff had apparently kicked a couple of kids out of the store earlier. They were just back in the store and gained access to the overhead PA system and were screaming at the top of their lungs over that. As soon as staff attempted to approach them, they fled into the parking lot, now currently in the Hobby Lobby parking lot. One described as a black male, the second a Hispanic male. One of the two has a red shirt, but the caller was unsure which one had the red shirt.
1: Summer.
2: 225, 10-4.
0: 1705,

St. Louis B138. There is a county deputy I seen here requested a tow. I started Andy's for a Nissan Altima.

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0: last name Phillips, but just one L. First name is Telly, Tom, Edward, Lincoln, Lincoln, you know, no middle. 2011, 11, 21.
1: Super.

3 to 25. Your 45 is not a file. Clear. He's trespassed from the mall, Jimmy John's, Gilberto's, and Somerset properties. 3 to 19. Yours is trespass from the mall, Jimmy John's, Gilberto's, and Cub Foods.

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1: 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Wilmer Cruz for a code 2 in Wilmer, Wilmer Clinic, 101 Wilmer Avenue, 3rd floor, bed 15 on an eval, requesting to go to St. Cloud.
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Information on a debris call. Highway 71 and Highway 27. Central byproducts had a spill in the area. Fire department is en route. County says you can take it as info for now.

0: I'm sort of working with them. Waypoint 10, we got three souls. We got 1+25 on the fuel alpha ETA over to Anoka for refuel. Give us 8 knots.
1: Anoka to refuel, three souls, 1.25 on the fuel. Have you good?
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0: 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Could you please start an ambulance precautionary for a 37-week pregnant woman, please?
1: Yes.

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1: Go on.
0: 22969 South Highway 71, in the field, just to the south of their driveway, there's a black male that's been wandering around in their field, walking back and forth. No vehicles in the area, and my caller did see him walking on 71 when he left to go to Olivia. He is on his way home now.
2: Number
0: 17.3.

672.21 on the. Seventy-two twenty-one on duty.

0: the game? Okay. Sir, left the gate departing off of East Bank at this time, en route to Anoka for some fuel. We'll get three souls on board. Just about 1 hour and 10 minutes on fuel, low risk has been approved.
1: Gate departing East Bank for Anoka with three souls on the fuel, 1806.

0: 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Alexandria to St. Cloud, this was a turn down by Lifelink 2 for convective forecast.
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0: 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Sector advisory to copy patient info.
1: Go ahead.
0: We'll be responding for a 22-day-old male, 7 pounds, presented to the ED with poor feeding, has a fever of unknown origin. No drips, no isolation, patent airway, and just as mom and dad are also at the ED and the hospital mentioned something about writing, we did advise, though, it is your discretion when you arrive.
1: Remake, copy, thank you.

0: 30 car, investigating on crash, eastbound Highway 10 at the 168. Trailer came off the pickup, on scene, trying to hook it back up. Eastbound Highway 10 at the 168.
1: Three minutes.
0: 1820.

0: 1-3 pilot OCC. First 3 empty hops dropped the light details info on the flight. So highest obstacle I'm seeing is 1765, and then just to confirm 2 packs.
1: Confirm.
0: Copy that. I'll update it on my end. And anything else looks good, so you'll see the approval here in a second.
1: Good job, 3.

0: 5 foot 3 control, Slipping. Wilmer en route Alexandria. I got 18 minutes on the run, 3 POB. Currently looking at 2 hours and 15 minutes, to Wilmer.
1: 3 lifting, 4 Alexandria, 3 full of 2 platoon, fuel demo, 1525.

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0: Bird King King 859, County Road 4 and Lakeview Street. Just on the T here, by Lake William.
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0: 2630 car debris on the roadway eastbound 94 at County Road 9, just east of the rest area. Tires shred in the right lane. Vehicles are swerving.
1: 393, I'll grab that.
0: 31.

0: 10 Cloud 2670 cars info on a driving complaint westbound 94 from the 205, described as a white Chevy Express with plate given 354 Paul Robert 1. High rate of speed, weaving through traffic and varying in speeds. Westbound 94 from the 205, information 1851. Status.
1: 44.
0: 1851.

0: 3, Prefecture.
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0: Myself and 339 will be out at the address on my screen for a 29 attempt.
1: 10-4.

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